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2: 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My stepmother, on Pemasem, on Pemini Mache. It's me who the head, or by ya. My papa, so you're the on Pemasem, skibi yira wofie ho. 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It's papa throw me out. Send me 50 or any uncle, because skibi a baby, I send me. Skibi a baby, I send me the on to me yede, and to me in min tribum. It's a chimita, Missy Bush up in can. It's a bit bush up in can be become, I say. Somebody may hear us and be bumper pay anymore. Because I dance dear, I cost so. I will radio so I'm called for Bonnie Dino. Some of the may hear us and but to anymore. A bed or by Yaman. It's a bit bumper pay one of. And now I can't contribute. Can I contribute? And I'm a 100 Ghana CD. Buffer or something buffered yet. Because I'm a minister, I'm capable of selling my damn for what. And I'm about to pass half a deal. 1 million. It's my boss after the end of the year, and the papa and mom said 3 days. I see my own chakra 3 days. Hey, bishop, 3 days a baby, it was a share. 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
3: 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See 3 days, then I 3 days when super happen and me wanna. 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Me a zan phony beer. 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Wa send 25 million. O no from me ka che me say Me first come in from Kuma, baby. I'm a coffer is can free. 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
4: Open Uber fear, then a radia fan, a quas, why am I wo?
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5: The
4: 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Nansa, Nansa, Pepe, Pepe, Pepe,
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4: Open if you want to throw, Shen, I want to throw your meaning. 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
1: Me wanchwe jami ene si yo kwa lupina. Me wari 3 months ni na 5 of the damn yom na. Me, Because you are doing yam say, what I have a moment to sign, and one on the set, you are you, set a meme, you said to you, said five new, me who you be single.
4: Five brother, that we hear more doctor declares one ya five brother. No, I have by a made them all cosino, and ne, with five brother, the
1: banane.
4: Now me patron, you be an abanisan, and walk or baby, walk or baby, pana.
1: Mrs. Martini says, I saw for wine, come and say, Akra, a hair fanamen coy. A hair for panamen coy. They see nothing for near to four so sad to a needy. And so make them come to an amount, this I have by now, it's my seven fans.
4: Who calls Sion, who fibro, do no, and nanny.
1: And mammy,
4: mammy, papa, so what's Uti wosa uti wo wosa yade we ya e ma bibi empuso e ma bibi enka en hawo ewurade tumi da so ye na juma
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3: 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Bishop e pruchire radio so. E wana jide bibe she muza. 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Physical and my Jimmy Sika. Inse, one day me war. And now, your friend me say, me family back when your police case into the police station. 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Isobe mis so ni mu ne police phone su jenjina ho. 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Chedu ko police station no. Eni e kasem ni ewe. And then I'm a drum. Madame Funet says, can I or Mamma called GC Bang? No, but Timmy was just your interest near Dustin. I'm Mammy.
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5: Industrial
4: area.
5: Very good. 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Not as a the course, or travels good from the course, several in a correct and less at a time. Not minimum going.
4: My God, Nini na no fear o sa wo yade abreso ayare sa yade be entume emma

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2: 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Yes, and me, but my ballot talent. My ballot talent, they're fighting with me. I'm ballot talent. You're learning it, Jesus. 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
0: Jesus.
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0: My God,
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0: 5 good years, 5 good years, kidney. 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
0: At your own, Sautia, say, not so need GDR. 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
4: 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Tie. It's because of being tedious when Nessica Pau. Yea, and then Nessica Ban in some say, ah, Namia Yadum. But I be home, Yanope, Minania Mam for Monkey Canyon Mamum Mam. Ubua, I saw yet here, could not cry now with this war. Nessa could now with this, I catch us here, dear Moni Chibi. And Ukro, Yadam Penisa Patapapia too, Yadam Banana War. Send a beer boon and go for to Miss Renango Pabwa. And you may be an apple power, but it will be a Renango Parsani. Sans and Penicia, as I said, we are sure, but a bunny pair bo. By your back, you found Manchester. For sure, team.
5: Yes, she poor, same year, she's soon, Yuma. It is off who bet me the numbers in Atuga.
4: 02462 49 49 02462 49 49 I'm an default, I'm in default.
5: Right before Swamp.
4: So, we are assuming some doors. Now, one copia, and this is a young cop. So, one copia was a young cop. Now, Bakufoku, we are not dancing for the mine. We are sure about a boy in the pebble. Now, you know, I walk on here, Missou. Now, we need the Anubusa. 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
4: Not done, CSC. 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
7: Hello.
4: As you say,
7: Radina do you for me, Pacho, my own
4: your pa. The Namasiti, a Renango Pongamaker, so our Colabi, Akola won 3 years, Akranan Teda. 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
4: 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It was.
7: Hey, we did for no no. Hey,
4: be human no pay.
7: I'm not a human. I'm not a human. I'm not a
4: human. I'm not a human. I'm not a human. I'm not a human. No pay. Why?
7: Thank you much.
4: Okay, thank you much. Hello.
7: Hello.
4: What you say?
7: Can you see me be a sofu?
4: Uti. Uti. I rather cast out answer. Oma me wo emoti. 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The 2 mammy yanni dear, waman good in be. 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
7: so fo wa ka zo ma me de ni tin ka de ma yi ni mo gire ni umami e di ska na e se ni nsom a wo se umami ne de ma wo ni bi ya Mamma, make a disc. 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

0: believe, sir, something is going to turn around in your life in Jesus' mighty name. 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But se what a one passo dia, mesre se obe chia ben with radio set no. Na ye bompa any via, mesre se obe fao phone no. Na wa fre wudofu bi, na wudofu bi, so a fru bi se. Onfana video into Happy FM. 98.9 FM na Star Prophet I was just here. 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You need to do something in this life, hallelujah, because you were afi 2026 would be san ho busumia ya shashe and there is a 10 for 9 for, you know, embrana na eden echo embrana na eden echo na bisan ho she nyame ba bisan ho she eden na koso wa brabo mu. And I want to use Jabez as example. Bible say Jabez was more honorable than his brethren, hallelujah. Bible say ba Jabez abrabo mu Jabez na Bible say ubu no ho wa felini pa ubuade na so Bible say na enwoma nkoyie nyaden e ma Jabez adentin na enwoma nkoyie ma Jabez. There is something I want you to know, sir. You were adequate, dear Bintia. Now, and you may end your day and quit your day and my Jabez. So, who read the first chronicle now? Bible and a patcher said, Jabez, mommy, and you saying Jabez. Now, my minister woke up or ya womb and answer of or ya womb because of that in internal or naming Jabez or ya pain. Greek Casemu, ye can't. Pain a etre or yao in the Bible said Jabez mame eto Jabez din or yao. 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Because or see minyem Jabez no na me for wa yao mu intinu o wo no Bible said otuni din Jabez. 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And the Bible say Jabez mean what? Pain wa yao kesia pa. Obi tiye men. E dimbi ya di atono so. 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Ene aman na brabo aye enko besiye. Do you know one thing? Bible mayete asese. Bible no. E mayete asese. Jabez was more honorable than his brethren. He was what? More honorable than his brethren. At all. I didn't think he was more honorable than his brethren. Upwadiye. Usuma Jabez, aha, any navlungu, so one nantin kwa obe nantiako. Nelson, na Bible say, there is something going through Jabez, abrabo mwa, abrabo ni kweye. Ubi tiem, ubuadiye pa, wosolea humachin kwe juma. Nelson, there is nothing to show forth. Bibi anywhere, chere se se ni peyi kwe juma, adentia, because edin boni bi dinechi. 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
0: One can no mia send me two wabra boswa and this and no mia summon it do wabra bonya. 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

0: and then me pese ote and you may be a se and de. Odofor, I want you to understand, sir. 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Would two juman wana moka crabby now te die? 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Say wo wo benyema wo ba na saba no obebe ya jenkwa e wo wiase. 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It is a purpose, adie radiwa register, adie radiwa sese, suwa pesuwa buwane ma, makadibi ya kataba, na he Esther, Bible say Esther, Esther was nobody, by the power man of God made Esther a queen. Esther, she was nobody. Nyameba, ebi awo ene wunyo biara, but listen to me. After 7 minutes, ubebo empuni empu ene anopei, ewo awo shiable kuma pentiko jashero, ene obe unse ampa, wow, na wunye somebody, you become somebody. 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Somebody. Number no, 024-6436-802. This is my number. Your friend, Prophet Ebenezer Aji. Do not have a star prophet, the nation prophet. Say, I worry. Say, I juma. Say, I want you. I am telling you, say, God has prepared his servants, say, on Famberemo and the Anope. Nyamiba, tie, the Ameka Chirao. Esther, she was nobody. But in Radima, Esther, he will be. Jabez, he was nobody, but a radimani obi. Not just say, "Yamba, so we swale waka wabra bobe peja." 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Na Bible said, na priest in the bedroom, the priest in was action said, Ade, anope to say, and a mammy wa brosa. 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Because there is a spirit backing that thing. Inti Jabez Wallace said, don't know, if I do not rise up, seman solia, enyoma vekechiri. Inti Bible said, na Jabez soli bompaye. Efre Israel yankopo, epaibo eya kwanchere. When we talk about prayers, people don't understand. We have different types of prayers. Praise the living God. Hapakati yakata. We have what? Different types of prayers. But we qualify all as prayers. And the Bible says, Jabez prayed unto the Lord. He prayed unto the Lord. Hallelujah. Somebody today, you will see the victory of God in your life. You will see the grace of God in your life. Shout a big amen and give a clap offering to Jesus wherever you are. Hallelujah. Bible says, "Na Jabez bompaye frewrade." Wa bompaye frewrade. Nyameba, it is a timer, juju entimi save you. It is a timer. Malam no entimi save you. It is only the power of God that can save you. Because ensema yakatu abrabo no. And Samayaka to a bush anymore. It is only the power of God that can take you out of that covenant. Because O Mamia, O no, Anyan Sane ba, one ba, and Pukratimia Tomene ba, a Sane Badia, and they were down for now, who come a hint at some Trinidia, and you're the Okomalam no Sukra, and your news. Last a woman came, Mammy Baya, Mammy Baya, Mammy, what I'm for. 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Who tell what to swa what ye offer me beer to say as a joke no person be to and shan was a little. I am advising you. Says Walewa Kawate because Ghana and I had that one and that was hakike. I am telling you, Ghana, ha ha divi yakata. There are some rulers in the realms of the spirit. They are ruling. So one salia, I'm telling you, and you're my fawasi. 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Ma brand tene me wale no. And the afe, young girl you frame a brand tene wama no, nena afe, a brand tene infi no. 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It be too many me a bomb pie. A ready daddy say. 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I'm a was wama a bushia for a wally a babawana into a my marriage. Say, no man, yoma, a quadani be too kind next month, ya. 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And then Mother's Day, next month, ya, a quadani be too kind, ya, a brutally. 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It is a pattern. It is what? A pattern. It is somebody is living like his father. Obi tieme, Adia kumo papa ne kuno, ebe kuno, adentia, because they have the same blood pattern. 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But what did I say? They have the what? The same blood pattern. Obi tieme, ne mamiya ko disappointment musa. Adentia, because of no me be a dear to say Bushiana or Mammy Freemono. Kai, Mammy Fana Mani to Jana Mani 0246 4 36 8 02 0246 4 36 8 02. 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Aine, ye tia dance ye may be four lines a tomb. But the most important thing is in the anopay. So who tell me if you win it back? Who tell me if you casua? Who tell me if you tema? Who tell me if you la pass circle? Baby, be a fidia. Who tell me in kebia? Be what I wish ablekuma Pentecost Junction. Me see him for I wish ablekuma Pentecost Junction. Now in the anopay, met na susum kwenja kasiya nyangu pamba sayadom. Edi ama Mr. Prophet Abiyembri. Met na swa. When you pay Pierre Bibi, a sien abrabumu, a man abrabun timin cosono, a radibe mammy or codian in Nama Hadi and Amo. Me Hadi and Amo, yea, you be breaking on Yamimu, and to be filming Chabedru Fiero. I am telling you, Sana, why are strong. Now, a Jumana, I Jeffrey, with some spiritual in what you want your back. Now, a Walena, I Jeffrey, with some spiritual in what you want your back. Number no A 024-36-802 Kapatia kata. And the Bible say Jabez realize faster. And then wo bompaye. Wo frere rade. Afi Bible said, and that yoke upon Jabez was breaking. E dina ni yede to Jabez sunu e breaki ye. 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Excuse me to use that word. Everyone, every firstborn in that family must be a sickler. Must be what? A sickler. 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guy, a great man, and therefore there is a city called Jabez City. Gosh, what a word of God. There were a city called what? Jabez City. When you pay an uncle or tongue, go cry and talk once and I'm a man of my channel. When you met, I will be a mefusa meko akrano. Let me tell you something. But now, so not in the realms of the spirit, in the wisdom of God, you know, now he was a great man. Let's see. There is city inside of Jabez, but because of the name the mom gave it to him, that name was preventing the city to come out. Am I making sense to somebody? Then shout a big amen. Hallelujah. What he has here? Now just say there are potential in you, and numanyambi tewumu nesu numi ayedia tu usuntino a blocky sign shirana kwan. But a lot was it. Because if Jabez prayed, now say Jabez bomb paye wie ye no. Esa fevradi tie Jabez. 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It was a residential area. Natural say, wun nisika wun timi nyasasi ewo Jabez City. 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So that you know that there is what a direction. Obisa in direction be ni obo there is a direction. There is power. 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Na so stay on e bema ne nye adwuma. 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I'm telling you, wo bema ne be sole. I'm telling you, Obi tie me pa. Wo ye weak in bed. Obi say, ah, how can a weak in bed comes in the spirit? Wo dey mama gasem tro. 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Let me tell you. 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I'm telling you. But say a soldier commander was able to come. Say papa, bibi koso. You know, not in the realms of the spirit, you know. 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Today, I want you to understand something. 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A won by it. 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You don't work. Wo office wo you don't work. Wo solia wo de eno an say Sunday na wo kodi mutu. 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Because wo fa was spirituality serious. 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You need a prophet in your life. 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Ah, my God, you can be an owner. But there is something blocking it. Anything that you need a spiritual direction. Somebody that sees in the realms of the spirit. Somebody that sees what you can't see with your own eyes. And obey. Metna se. Yabeha san yu meni nyine mu. Ya buwendi pa. Because if rather this actually yama me se bin fan buwendi pa mani pa. And set it free from the shackles of the enemy. Number is 024. 64. 36. 024 64 36 8 0 2 by 5 minutes time meko akopiki a a a a a a a a a a a a a a a a a a a a a a a a a a a a a a a a a a a a a a a a a a a a a a a a a a a a a a a a a a a a a a a a a 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
1: Ejimre. 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
2: okay.
1: My try connection me di mi sika sa
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2: o ko US
1: to kwai
2: ko US
1: ko US
2: next year say how many years near yeah. A month near wash so we be to kwa ko US na won sanka
1: in fact me study here 2 years mo na yewu
2: we study here 2 years
1: mo yes mo ni connect me di me sika 2 years ni en se me te won ka
2: o ba
1: ya ami adom na mo so a ene me saka visa early next month
2: o to kwa. And the visa, no, how many stay? Like how many years nobody
1: amount? In fact, the amount is 2 years visa.
2: I'm about 2 years.
1: 2 years visa. Years visa.
2: So if I go to the US, Donald Trump will be so.
1: Oh, the guy meet me here, no.
2: Okay,
1: the guy meet me here.
2: It is a Obi Tye Nyumbi. Ah, assemble pan a wakache se ni. Obi o whole person.
1: Fact.
2: Early 2020.
1: Fact. Omu
2: then a wakache.
1: Kakra me can say. See the. A year ma echo ye mammy, I made him a dancy.
2: Yeah,
1: or move you with trap
2: wine.
1: Be all will be on a move you with trap wine, not on umbra one chain.
2: Okay,
1: or how be a and now a dao musuno or Mosabaka and moi if you want.
2: Okay,
1: I promise I made him our.
2: Okay, Usaka, I assemble could be said now, who sister Bako.
1: Yes,
2: na ne hu fa no ya we bi modinechi a na oyo na mede ma onu unya gidi ma ni bi
1: in fact
2: then see ye
1: in fact en su sa oyo no edin adansi di bibri na ebai
2: wow
1: no pekunu
2: mm-hmm.
1: First of all no pekunu ana na ya le nkitinkiti su sa hanu
2: okay
1: tia mi ami di na ko please sa
2: bible
1: susu
2: asunsu
1: mi see ko si aga aso ene o use o ye me say ni say o use ono na use ye me wo ho no frame me say si ni ho ato no ama be me bi su ase aba na kwa mu ase si ya omo prepare for
2: our powerful entity say
0: powerful. Say what your dance here? Number no A 024-6436-802. 024-6436-802. What a dance here? A course was studio B no. Or say no a pequire to or pursue to kind. Nasu a quinin be. Quanasi may say, Tennisica. Oh, my Tennisica, sister, brother. Ba and there, Obehunya me di for. The major prophet, Mitrasusun Cognaso, I heard the Ecosua Brabonimoa. Sometimes, somebody can spend your money, will be betting me a dusicana and your noa. Nay, a bibine pusheno. I'm telling you. 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Would you pay to call Janshi Wapa for a number? No, a 024-6436-802. 024-6436-802. 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Any be now, who shall Brante, any fear, none if you to understand this, sir? This sister, and any disappointment, neither than this sister so. 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Because when you say two and not one nine a baho and a pair, I'm telling you, sir, what Jebe, what they are. 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But and that's all back and tell no one. Ah, Mrs. All back and tell no one. You will see the favor of God. Number is 024-6436-802. 024-6436-802. Yes, uncle, you can tell me Adansi. 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

0: 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E wo baby owu wo wiase biara. 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a Nigerian, and you are in Ghana, and things are not moving on well. This morning, come and meet me at Awoshi Ablekuma, Pentecost Junction. The number is 024-6436-802. 024-6436-802. 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
2: okay
1: I'm going to show you. 10 days at the time. Yes. Yes. Yes. Yes. Yes. Yes. Yes. Yes. Yes. Yes. Yes. Yes. Yes. Yes. Yes. Yes. Yes. Yes. Yes. Yes. Yes. Yes. Yes. Yes. Yes. Yes. Yes. Yes. Yes. Yes. Yes. Yes. Yes. Yes. Yes. Yes. Yes. Yes. Yes. Yes. Yes. Yes. Yes. Yes. Yes. Yes. Yes. Yes. Yes. Yes. Yes. Yes. Yes. Yes. Yes. Yes. Yes. Yes. Yes. Yes. Yes. Yes. Yes. Yes. Yes. Yes. Yes. Yes. Yes. Yes. Yes. Yes. Yes. Yes. Yes. Yes. Yes. Yes. Yes. Yes. Yes. Yes. Yes. Yes. Yes. Yes. Yes. Yes. Yes. Yes. Yes. Yes. Yes. Yes. Yes

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0: I know I think this is your look at say. Na me kali na kupo ni nyam. 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
1: Powerful. 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
0: Aba life ma you need to grab him with 3 months.
1: Yes, I crossed PM for 3 months.
0: Ah, I want to go home. I'm going to watch him for 3 months.
1: Ebi mpokra obi wo ho abrante bi anansan yi me bom pa yema no no owo 28 years na ne bemba ewu
0: oh
1: me she mun na ya tena so osunsu mu me kire na de ye mane ko ye ye te se de wi a me kire wo na
0: wa pa pa no ma kra wa pa lai pa pa ani fo e ti fo wa o ti me masa we nya fere ase mo So the further become a one if you are a chance or the show. Now we shall find given out any rather than our future in
1: one. I knew Gasiaba. A no
0: credit was a part of which is a soldier or you become a monk. With the Missaka with you, the young people for now, not so quick. Whoever you are country and do a dance away.
1: And no one, Yamishra, what a. And you was a me quad dear, media me being senka, a six we be in no one but asama ubia afa ye fun.
0: Ah, somebody you might say for so as also. Personally, I won't know. I need them to you with you.
1: Me say, and then I just saw a baby tea and I said, you couldn't yamania, so to me, Kaba.
0: Don't tell no on that and so on with general rule for you. When my mamma dear, you tie the cheese for on Panon, come on that and so on my own question, a little of a globe, you know, found umbrella with him. Night, let him on our Sunday and see.
1: Mate,
0: never catch it.
1: Yamisha. Powerful. So what a powerful. What a dance here. A dance here. When you're fed up, a dance here. Number no A is 024-64-36-802. 024-64-36-802. Or send an embemano embejuma. A 1 week later. Ajay, sorry, I'm sorry. Just 1 week later, she been prayed with sir. I tell you, I'm mute. My mom find me what? Oba, I'm not saying I'm missing you. Obi, tell me, send Papa here to acquire the ball. 1 week later, na ba, na sole. 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
0: Mhm. What do you want to become in future? Soldier, I'm saying. Soldier, where are you? Quiet,
1: wow.
0: Last 4 years, soldier, acquire power, and a year. Then the following year, I acquire a year. In the third year, I'm not engineering, you know. And the second one, also quiet. First year, that's the only first year, last year, I'm a chunk, I'm a sister of you. Come, talk to me, and I want to have another sister.
1: Okay,
0: I'm a son of a chief manager. Many men go see, and I'm a sister of what I'm with. I see. Now, I'm going to come and watch him away. No, my directions to one.
1: Okay.
0: But we're not in a number or number, but we're not in a number here. Sister direction, I was out with any doubt. The answer, I'm a member. I'm a buyer. No, but one on one, I'm on that country. I'm going to get 12, you beat 12. Into the money, you know, I don't know what you mean.
2: Na wadi mu ya oprekesin.
0: Eh na
2: Soldier uniform.
0: Oh, they should be able to gun my home. I'm no come MD4.
2: And it was almost 4 years. What prior?
0: First one, I tried for 2 years and an age in a palm.
2: Okay.
0: Okay.
2: Next, let's say Abrabu, you know, oh, boy, we hear, oh, deep for an answer soon, soon with your tie with
0: you.
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1: 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Court in the case, ni beti mema na demu more than 7 years. 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testimony, you will love it speaking with star prophet. I am telling you, because let me tell you, and any mistake, it's not by mistake say what been come matching you. I am telling you, it's by divine connection. 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That is what I want you to understand. 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I am sure say and there date no, eh 10th or something. Kan hu se today, you know, your problems are solved. 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And as soon as you listen to his prophet, there will be a direction. And as soon as there is a direction, there is a victory. Me na me kache ono abu kiri de Japan se. 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When they were mad, and they were here, you will not experience that in the name of Jesus. I said, you will not experience that in the name of Jesus. Would you say fire? 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
0: Mhm.
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0: Mate because wo wo won said the way we are kind no the way wo obi hia bibia wo e ha wo no wo a wo de mano sana wo no wo hia de a wo nya.
1: David.
0: Hey, unim say who ubetimi atokas biblity say you tombas. Meka you tombas a OA bas no. Who did say who ubetimi atobisa? Because say we ya us unyo me ya mi hunu connection bi every Germany ya say ni panebe bwao wone ni be delay into cash because we di nukura mano. What say?
1: Bravo.
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This year, nye ma pepe jabwe Happy FM. The power of God will shine upon Happy FM. The power of God will shine upon Ghana. My name is Prophet Ebenezer Aji. Papa known as Star Prophet. I am the founder and leader of International Christ Pillars Chapel. We are located at Awoshi Ablikuma, Pentecost Junction.

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0: 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Me mama papa Reverend Joshua Marion Ade Williams. 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
0: Come on, lift up your voice and begin to thank God in this room. 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
0: Talk to God, begin to talk to God. 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
1: Obefi ase adwendwen se ah. 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
0: But the Lord has kept.
1: E che se. E wo se wo ye bibi. 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
0: That sickness could have taken your life. I hear you are standing here.
1: Oh, abeshe anai. Hallelujah. Enti enasie. 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Wherever that you are. I want you to lift up your voice and bless the name of the Lord for his goodness, for his mercy, for how far that he has brought you. He said, it is because of the Lord's mercy that is why we are not consumed. So I want you to lift up your voice this morning. Bless the name of the Lord for his faithfulness. Father, we thank you. We give you praise. We give you glory. We thank you, Lord, for this morning. We thank you for this hour. This is the day that, Lord, you have made. We will rejoice and be glad in it. In the mighty name of Jesus, we give you all the praise. We give you all the honor. Blessed honor be unto your name. Thank you, Lord, for your faithfulness. Thank you for your tender mercies. Thank you for your steadfast love. In the mighty name of Jesus, I give you praise. I give you glory. Blessed honor be unto your name. We have come, O God, this morning with a grateful heart to say thank you for everything that, Lord, you have done. To say thank you for how far you have brought us. In the mighty name of Jesus, receive all the praise, receive all the honor. I thank you, O God, for the life of every listener under the sound of my voice this morning. In the mighty name of Jesus, I thank you, O God, for the life of my family, for the life of our loved ones. In the mighty name of Jesus, we are here, O God, not because of our strength, not because we decided to wake up this morning. David said, I lay me down and I slept. I woke because the Lord sustained me. Lord, because you sustain us, that is why we are able to wake up this morning in the name of Jesus. So we have come in the mighty name of Jesus with a grateful heart to say thank you for the gift of life in the mighty name of Jesus. To say thank you for waking up us up this morning in the name of Jesus. Receive all the praise, receive all the honor. Blessed the honor be unto your name. You say you will show mercy to whom you show mercy, and have compassion on whom you have compassion, in the mighty name of Jesus. So Lord, this morning in the name of Jesus, we say thank you for everything that Lord you have done. We say thank you for how far you have brought us. We say thank you for the supernatural provisions in the midst of scarcity, in the mighty name of Jesus. Thank you for your protection. Thank you for the abundance. Thank you for grace in the mighty name of Jesus. Receive all the praise, receive all the honor in the name of Jesus. Thank you, oh God, for fighting every unseen battles, oh God, in the mighty name of Jesus. According to Exodus chapter 14 verse 14, you say you shall fight our battles for us, and we shall hold our peace. Thank you, oh God, for your peace that surpasses all understanding, in the mighty name of Jesus. Receive all the praise, receive all the honor, receive all the glory, in the mighty name of Jesus. Thank you, oh God, in the mighty name of Jesus, for the gift of righteousness that Jesus bestowed upon us, that has qualified us to become and to be called the righteousness of the living God through Christ Jesus, not by our works, not by our strength, in the name of Jesus, but you decided to show us mercy. So Lord, we have come in the name of Jesus to return all the glory unto you, to return all the honor unto you, as the one leper that came back to say thank you for your healing grace. Thank you, oh God, in the name of Jesus, for protection. Thank you for guidance. Thank you for your leading, in the name of Jesus. Your word declares in the book of John that as many that are led by the Spirit of God, they are the sons and the daughters of the living God. Thank you, Holy Spirit, for your leadings. Thank you for your guidance. Thank you for your directions, in the mighty name of Jesus. We give you praise, we give you glory, in the mighty name of Jesus.

0: It is because of
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0: Of the Lord's mercy. 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

0: Isaiah chapter 14 verse 1 says, "For the Lord will have mercy on Jacob and will yet choose Israel and set them in their own land."
1: When I think of what you've done for me, Lord,
0: "and strangers shall be joined with them,
1: I'm so grateful,
0: and they shall cleave to the house of Jacob. For the Lord will have mercy upon Jacob."

0: 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And yet choose you. And set you on your own land. And he says strangers will be joined with you. Yempaye ne sey. Sey wade be hu ye mobo ene anope. 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A chess, oh, young couple is any panel I didn't hear. And you're not pay. A bomb by say. Ewurade ehu ye mbo e wo bosome we mu.
1: If you have a grateful heart tonight, your grace that we don't deserve,
0: but ehu ye mame mu mbo na wonyi won fi adumu enko adumu. If you say na ye mame for da ehu wo mbo, that the Lord will have mercy upon every mother figure.
1: This song
0: and lift them
1: is from a tank for her.
0: From grace to grace, from glory to glory. Hallelujah. Wherever that you are, say with me, Heavenly Father, in the name of Jesus, oh Lord, I thank you for this day. I thank you for the life of my mother. I thank you in the name of Jesus for how far you have brought them. Oh Lord, by your mercy and by your grace, I ask in the name of Jesus upon this mountain of Zion, where just men are made perfect, in the name of Jesus, and I lift up prayer for my mother, in the name of Jesus, that you have mercy upon her. You have mercy upon them, in the name of Jesus, and lift them from grace to grace, in the name of Jesus. Lift up your voice wherever that you are, in the name of Jesus, and pray for your mother. Anybody that has played a role as a mother figure in your life, lift up your voice and pray for them, that the Lord will have mercy upon them, in the mighty name of Jesus. May the Lord arise for them, in the name of Jesus. It is their set time to be favored, in the name of Jesus. Lift up your voice and pray for them right now, in the mighty name of Jesus, that the Lord will have mercy, in the name of Jesus. Father, we lift up prayer in the mighty name of Jesus upon this mountain, in the name of Jesus, of Zion, where just men are made perfect, in the name of Jesus. And we say, oh God, may you have mercy upon our mothers. May you have mercy upon them, in the name of Jesus. Anybody that is going through challenge, we lift up prayer in the mighty name of Jesus, that Lord, you will come through for them, in the name of Jesus. May you have mercy. May you show them mercy. You say you will show mercy on whom you show mercy, and you have compassion on whom you have compassion. So we lift up prayer in the name of Jesus. You said it is not of him that rose, nor him that runs, but it is God that showed mercy. So we say, Lord, may you show them mercy. May you have compassion on them, in the mighty name of Jesus. Anybody that is going through challenge, anybody that is going through challenge, we lift up prayer in the name of Jesus. The Lord, you have mercy upon them. You have mercy upon them in the mighty name of Jesus. May you have mercy upon them. May you have mercy upon them. May you have mercy upon them in the mighty name of Jesus. May you have mercy, O God. May you have mercy, O God, in the mighty name of Jesus. May you have mercy, O God, in the mighty name of Jesus.

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And the Lord granted his plea. 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

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And then you're done. I was here to share one anymore. If you say, and you're mad.

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And Mema enkwa a enna Mema enkwa enna a eware amen no Mema enkwa enna a eware amen no Na ma chire no menkwa gye We are praying That may the Lord satisfy our mothers with long life in the mighty name of Jesus. May the Lord satisfy our mothers with long life and satisfy them with long life. May the Lord satisfy them in the mighty name of Jesus. In the mighty name of Jesus, lift up your voice wherever that you are in the name of Jesus and pray for your mother that may the Lord satisfy her with long life in the name of Jesus. Father, we lift up prayer in the name of Jesus for every mother under the sound of our voice this morning in the mighty name of Jesus. That Lord, may you satisfy them with long life in the mighty name of Jesus. May you show them your salvation in the mighty name of Jesus. May you protect them from any harm in the mighty name of Jesus. Any plan from the pit of hell, any plan from the enemy against their life to terminate their life, oh Lord, we come against it by the power of the Holy Ghost. We come against it by the power of the Holy Ghost and we pray in the name of Jesus that Lord, may you protect them, may you show them in the name of Jesus. The Bible says, He who dwelleth in the secret place of the Most High shall abide. Abide under the shadow of the Almighty. Oh Lord, we lift up prayer in the name of Jesus. That Lord, may they abide under your shadow. May they abide under your protection. In the mighty name of Jesus, may you show them with protection. In the mighty name of Jesus, we plead the blood of Jesus over their life. We plead the blood of Jesus over their life, over their destiny. In the name of Jesus, and we pray in the name of Jesus. That Lord, may you satisfy them with long life. May you satisfy them with long life in the mighty name of Jesus. May you satisfy them with long life in the mighty name of Jesus. May I be a phone line, may be a phone line. Oh, be a person of friend. I will show mommy happy Mother's Day and I'll pay. Number between my friend 05941961560 05941961560 05941961560 Hallelujah. With long life, the Lord will satisfy you in the mighty name of Jesus. Yeah, bumpire BM say, Bibi Biola, ah, why, yeah, Yanko for Ensha so. Was it Adi Biola, ah, Yadi and Sabbath Summons, a bayano, or no Rade, Obeshia so. Hallelujah. And see a bumpire say, Bibi Biola, ah, yeah, mame, why, yeah, Ajuma Biola, ah, why, yeah, Yanko for Ensha so. Now on toast to Pabi Enguso, and Anno pay. We are praying that anything their hands find to do, may the Lord bless it and multiply it in the mighty name of Jesus. Father, we lift up prayer in the name of Jesus for every mother in the name of Jesus. That anything their hands find to do in the mighty name of Jesus, anything that they are doing, their businesses, their ideas, in the name of Jesus, may you bless it, may you multiply it in the mighty name of Jesus. May you, oh God, in the mighty name of Jesus, bless it in the mighty name of Jesus. I declare over every mother this morning, in the mighty name of Jesus, that may

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Anything your hand find to do, may the Lord bless it and multiply it. 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

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O Yankopon de amame fo be siye. Na be hye mo ni mo nyam. Meeting with my Papa Reverend Joshua Marana De Williams. Papa Obi Yankopon show no your case our kan ya odia mami. Yankopon. Anton Superbi en go so. Happy Mother's Day and come on mami biara. I will team your nano pay. Yankopon en show no your case. I saw it indeed the World War Worship Center. Yanko Pando, you two branches. Bako Ewa East Legon, Adringano. East Legon, Adringano. Of the Ghana Canada Medical Center. Kwanesu. Bako Enso Ewa Dansoman. Obside Dansoman Police Station. Dansoman. Obside Dansoman Police Station. And then your Mother's Day service.

Me pese me invite you. Now be kind ya hu na no pay. Abra ye she ye mame mo enimu yam ene. Me kind ya hu ni ansum mom. Ene. Hey, 7th year anniversary. 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In case of person ba sorry now here directional. Friend number way 05941 96156 and 0233 733 444. I saw it start at 8 a.m. 10:30 a.m. near Pong. 8 a.m. 10:30 a.m. near Pong. Every Tuesday, a prophetic service. Time with a prophet. And only an online program. And in case you say, oh, Jenia, mpacho friend number way 0233 733 444. Nay, I'm found can group no home. A brand new Sunny a share link now. Nampacho wa jene na ya yes service no ya wada bia ya covenant day of fasting prayer and communion service and ya betri kom anopa ne bo yume no siyem paye mwa ne ya shia asori fie ne ya bom paye and ti upe pabia asuma ya wada biara bebia wasa duwa nichre. 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

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Happy Mother's Day. Happy Mother's Day Enkohama. Mrs. Ekuma. Eda Gloria. Yankopon Enshrao. Happy Mother's Day. Enkoma Mrs. Wasi. Happy Mother's Day. Enkoma Dr. Miriam. Happy Mother's Day, Enkoma Pastor Quindela. Happy Mother's Day. Enkoma Mrs. Anne. Happy Mother's Day, Enkoma Sister Doris. Happy Mother's Day, Enkoma Mi Mami. Efia Asanoa. Yanko Patun and Safreno Yanko Pinsho Babia will be a Happy Mother's Day. Enko Mammy Fuina Yanko Pinshamo. No, Yamo Kese. Happy Mother's Day, Enko Auntie Cynthia. Happy Mother's Day, Enko Dr. Maka. Happy Mother's Day, Enko Mobibia. Yankopo enshamo no nyo kese hanti menka biema dasene yebeshia hane bredi yabezi ade yabedu dasene yebesen yeshia the same time 5 a.m. we area builders touch our happy 98.9 fm yankopo enshamo no nyo kese baba.

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0: a foul advantage. Ali Muhammad Atubon in TTM to Theophilus Collins in Theophilus Edebonate. Nanko here. Run for the Mensah. And so baby Obobo on the final and five. Biana starting Sudi. A brand new hunts and the BB Nabone. HD. A Kabi Atuba Heavy. Hands up him. And Timianko. Theophilus.
1: Happy spot.
0: Ali. 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Back to Ali Bim. Theophilus Collins. And the passes no. And what defense. And then Amankwa to Kevin Osesibi. Osesibi. And the pass natural Akuma Ali. 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Obe Reetia Bosnum. And your power called him a house of book. Baby Afrik Kinidano. And the Papa. Babia Friki Kino Edano. Se Emrebia Chem the year 2020-21. Daniel Baniel Fiyemu time. 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Afe Yimano Nati. E Bani Friki Ka. Samuel Bwadu time. No. No
1: jine na. Happy spot.
0: Babia Boy Day. And Kobeti Mya Ibibi. And Namobe Simye Lupe. Nuwe Ura. Ebiana Stars. 18 year boss. No. Emu. And here, say, how is it made a free KIBBANA? A brand of bachelor.
2: Go on, I'm sensing, sir. You're about to be 6 minutes of wasted time.
0: Yeah, called Fricky Collinson. Short in about, rugby's a play must continue. How's the players in the Sadabi Bonacobo? A Vienna stars are branded in so. How's the Sadabi play must continue and to us? It's a Korean outside according to your house of book. Mauli Wayo upside according to ya Mauli Wayo and the MTN at Tarama MTN everywhere you go. Umomo Pin and Momfamo Bia GT Sports Live at Tarama and a Mate 32 no getting a bro.
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0: from sir over 100 radio stations and they could have commented in the House of Book Zero at Vienna Star Zero House of Book and Shabby Samsung at Vienna Stars in Swan Shabby Bonacobo Kumso. Ebiana Stars, Emranton and Eba, Oja, Ata, Masulata, or they are called the far side. Oja, they are quite today. Anonso, they are coming. Anochi Bedu Atronye, Anochi Bedu, Eke Atronye, Abom Seutum, Kevin Osesibi, Ansudabi, Amponsan Jibono, Amponsan, or the Bonato, they are coming, Henry Kwekubuati, Henry to Frank Aboraduku, Aboraduku. Abora Dibona said, Chet, signed their command. Henry Kwekubuatim, Henry Neko, Dabi, Henry Kwekubuatim. Adiana starts a place no more than Chen, among my quaint. I know best what you be at Abun Timinchi.
2: You see, I blame Frank Abora Duku on this occasion. 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
1: appear more.
2: I would decide it's a better cut the one of the other back. 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
2: Okay. 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And yet, and that's all I say. 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We can make a change.
1: Okay.
2: I pray with Jesus, no.
3: How am I too late? 98.9.
2: But Jesus made the impact with only 12 people. What I say?
1: Yes.
2: And in turn, say, Sabria, yet, yes, yeah, you, ye. Say, Obusini bi de na adwene baba na wajia to ampane ampa se enyama ye ye wo ho no is me hu dia me fa ma no me nkasa ye counterfeit na me nkasa ye inferior chere se enyama ye ye wo ho no in the name of Jesus no. Okay. Aye, far far far away from what Jesus Christ introduced.
1: Oh, okay. 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
2: So be person WhatsApp wa obi tumi WhatsApp then the question be aba e was
1: 0247 701364. Okay, hello, good evening. Okay, Swedro Swesco, we're frozen. You're frozen.
4: Yeah, friend, Kwesi Usu.
1: Yo, Kwesi Usu, me pacho, what say Misa anything?
4: And me person, me Misa say, Asorukuni, and Nyamisumuni, difference bene wum.
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4: 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One can say some way I'm working. You work a bit here and there. Instead, say one work per one work to come start. Work per person in Kumia. One to one can say no. Quarter some way and them working. One to one can try. Minimum sorry be one way. Say every weekend in a sorry manu kwache or so for in your ma. Ah, what they are coming near you now? Went to mending. Instead, so they reverse it. They may be an no.
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0: Okay.
3: Baba anopano. 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
3: To sumna e ba ya na se ye practicing aya ye ti se emura. 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
1: okay yo but as say say do 6 match na Ghana for yeye 6 match a oh me pacho mo ha
0: papa ya tonka pa
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0: Papa,
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1: Now, more than a picture, so then your man, dear Barbante, Helena, and more beer was a year, crime and chroma every be.
0: Yes, now you're cunning you my way any be.
1: That was as much.
0: Never show you.
1: Okay. 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Yesu Christ awoda na enye ma be na ya mo ya ma wi ase nyi be ku se mu di Yesu awoda.
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3: Yeah,
0: programs are horror ewura jumedi ni mu. Just say yeah ne grant. You born with the uru.
1: Yo, and so they are more yano safata. Yesu Christo more kind now that they are. And now mon koso aye. Say into sadia.
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1: Christo sumuna starti free ebibi me mon emu man starti free Ghana.
0: Okay.
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0: yeah
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0: You, Papa Yati.
3: Avanbajo Antioch, no, a crobesu, a country bear moon, Antioch.
1: Papa, you shall be.
0: And it's here for a assignment. Happy FM, it's here for. 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Over to me, Afre. Na ode wa se mbisa. Na wo contribution, Ediaba. The celebration of Jesus Christ's birthday in the month of December. Se, ye di Yesu. Na woda. Ewo, bosumi ya, eye meyi emu. Meyi emu. Celebration of the birthday of Jesus Christ in this month, May. Eno wa sam, ena yeke. Eno tino, Happy FM 84. 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
0: 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No question say Ebusiafo Yesu ewo December. 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
1: 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Him in Sunsunia by Nedim.
0: Okay.
1: Holy Land. Say, oh, Holy Land or Jerusalem.
0: Yes.
1: Yes, I will Holy Land. I will Florida, America.
0: Yes.
1: In Tibuba, Florida, we now I could Jerusalem. No, I could have a difference. I was our Holy Land.
0: Okay.
1: And then I'm a person, maybe, sir, Ghana, I asked for whom Pennsylvania said. Do they know differences in this, Anna, Winimana? And yet, I didn't know my share the differences between Christianity in Ghana and in Christianity in where the Christianity started. Now, Jesus Christ, our Dano, I will say, your course was in December. Here, Oko to for who we as a Freemason for who we as well. We young crow for a Satan and Cassa Shadam Mohunim Dian Cassa Saint, a Christopher. And it is a trail, Samana Cassa. A sumo man who yansa say a hine bar, a look on her. No to know say a somewhere muddo.
0: A muddo ye.
1: But he says, so done in him pane free, a summoner behind the one. I say, my tenant, summoner more check. It may pay summoner, sir. Wouldn't him say, I bring beer around the years of Christo, I would done over December, and no men in soon, so bonny bending parcel.
0: Hey.
1: But fit him right if you ask, say, yea, yea, no one may. Wanka sasa so hwa den na ekoso
0: papa ahomko Happy FM 98.9 just say December accident enemies fortunes are worwa epie ban papa me yi mudie nothing like that
1: so bt no pem kwaji amadakra no krepe na ye hai no krepe na ye nkwaje kwai or say, Mene Mukreno enkwano ene kwan no
0: yes
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0: Oh.
1: Na wamati Yesu apa kwa samini ye.
0: Yo, number one, Happy FM. Happy FM. It was here for we number one. As summer edikan and say, Bomodia na jumedi bra ase ebi. Bomodia 23rd to 25th May. 23rd to 25th May. Or of Bomodia na bra jumedi asibi na bra. 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
0: Enunti nama Happy FM. Yeah, Happy FM. 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
1: 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That was as so. 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
0: Four holy lands.
1: Four holy land. 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
0: Is
1: your holy land.
0: Yeah.
1: Bako bako nine was as so. It is our catcher say, holy land, what do we need, right?
0: Papa, anu ni asemri o?
3: Israel dia na yeni.
1: Odu we ni chire Israel.
3: Yeah.
0: Anu ni yati o?
1: Anu wa ira fu ni chire America.
0: Florida.
1: Odu we ni chire America, Holy Land, Florida. Wa ira fu ni chire Rome. won ko do ro ni e chiro ro mo holy land le oji ti se ya hoso awayira and enough we ni chire ba bi na ko hwe hwe holy land it was say say holy land no ye gina ye ni se ya ba ko ba se se ya fo
0: aye bebere
1: it is a wooden image na padia na obaye den na waye. If we are ignorant about the things and the perfect will of God, how can you abide by it?
0: You, Papa, Brother Kwame, had a text message via ba. Now, Brother Kwame, the question no NSA. Yachira won fitimre santene say. Because of cultural differences, because of culture differences in Tino, and yet denara. On my bia waji Yesu Christo edino. Wani ye ebaya sonko. Efri on my fofronso waji Yesu Christo edi. E sane the cultural differences. Na na samne se enonso no o kana sen. Nete se wo nyan kwa na.
1: Me pacho. Abra MTM for bad what the color by nearby. Aye one symbol.
0: Yellow.
1: And a damn you.
0: Eh,
1: the young fire yellow na.
0: And then I did
1: the piano MTM 4 officer one of you. Yellow do
0: the symbol is the same.
1: Oko Nigeria MTN yellow do,
0: sir.
1: Oko South Africa MTN yellow do, Oko Kenya MTN yellow, Oko Germany MTN yellow do, Oko America MTN yellow do. What's my boy? Bisobia.
0: Papa, eh, sa hansoneti.
1: Enti no, culture wodi free wo sub national. Why must it change at your community? Dani ya mo hu asante fo omo atutu ntumegu wo so America. Se omo ya asante week.
0: Yes. Ye hu ye.
1: And they portray asante culture. Dani ya inclined fo omo nje many. So why ya ga week? They portray ga culture. So how can you say, sir, Christmas when you do country be outside the culture, sir?
0: Okay. Yo, any bra kwa me say utie yen ya. Emuaye ena messenger or de amauni. Say.
1: Mana osio de memuaye me de my I'm wrong.
0: Papa, me die eno anso ena minim esa ne say Christo no oyebako. And it, the symbol of Christ remains the same. The teachings of Christ remains the same everywhere. And it is obi pese odi Yesu echiya ne Yesu akyere no ene wo say obia eye emfa ho
1: your body so sitting mo
0: sir
1: I don't know ebedu Ghana wo say me the powerful so ho na ba body so eh asabo.
3: Awesome.
1: I am Sir Baff. Umpire 7 times a day. And they do run as well. One time per
3: a week.
0: Papa, one on no
1: the same thing.
0: One on Okran a
1: week.
0: Now, what's your mark? And then a revival, I quite was so dim. As
1: on one Cassandra, mammy, or one, and send me a woman by the May, and the end of May, and I'm a kind of an hour. What's always here, but the Ghana into the quiet December.
0: Oh,
1: does it make sense?
0: Papa, it doesn't at all.
1: Ain't it catch a bra crime, sir? What the contemporary that daft for him, the woman check? Let us run away from the doom, from the darkness.
0: You, Bria Kwame, a radi old show anyone say missa. Na ano eyi ano so ena abano. Bomodia say ubekoswa ene Ark of Salvation Ministries International. Ashi abum na no kwasama etiti se ena abri do nyinano. Yedi ebebro.
3: Yo jagbane na ano Ark of Salvation fe ya vala laute eike anukware de si ade ike lemea. 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
0: Ain't it a business for
1: Oceani? 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
0: Papa, a quando.
1: Sir, who ya could die, and I could die after shadow. 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
0: Okay.
1: Who bet me the
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1: The chasseur, aqua, or my fofroso. na waka se se wo ya kwesi dai na wo be yan yan kama de ne different because wo my for us
0: papa no de en fa kura wo bu som kura wo an hwe ya ne mu be fu mu pira wo
1: 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It's here for Mumra May, why? 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
0: I didn't say, Ebusan for no quasamono and a year kind of throne. 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
3: Fumeto, Agbenya, Fegafo, Fuaque, I may call it Namle Salvation Belgi, Wufagbe, Fe. If I do you what did the fen you were there? 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
0: Yo, papa, where do
1: you say if you have found quaddy or hodea? The papa or you won't come so yet and so yet, I will say a family home. That party I am one or am family home. A diane or pair am family home. A 2 year on pair am family home. Now say all your own one I walk us as we are. Sabe, why do you name with the
0: hot Papa, obedia bassi see or say, Uncle Babisa, but ya can't so soon, Babisa. Say, when di yes, you now or dano cransoa, and quano ori nibiana, say, when dia ori nibiana.
1: Okay, my patcher, so what day? And you yum at the command near own to your school feast. Na who would your child school fees say, Dimitia? No, he has school fees, but the mama.
2: Happy affair, 98.9.
1: And one in the catcher, Sam, why I am a water man. No, on family, on Yamun and Amabra, Sam. No, who is to Christo in Dimitia? No, we are on country, is to our man on country.
0: I am Sam. You, Papa. Happy FM 84. 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

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Happy Mother's Day in Anyanuka Town. Come on, Tommy Najing, oh, my lama. I just want to make a chief of the job. 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

0: Okay, happy, happy, happy Mother's Day. 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
1: 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But then Mother's Day dugana strong lo haru dawena dugana.
2: Oh, yeah, Daniel Kwema Rugana.
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2: Yeah, definitely. Yeah, would you have a lot of
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0: Okay, hey, Bob Bamba, young Kenya, Wina Domi, Yellow Funcho, American House, ever wishing my lovely mom, Lydia Ativo, happy, happy Mother's Day. May God bless you, mom, long life, and my, okay, I play purple more kata, okay. Jessica Hove.
1: Oh.
0: Aye, there, father in law for Kutefa Kovazun, Kutefa Kutovazuna.
1: Oh,
0: dear. Oh, father, oh, more to heavy coffee, to be number, yak baklo, you in there. Two for Kutefa, your valo, Duvalo Tegano, Otegano, Otegano, Maga.
1: I'm
0: not MC, that's what I'm for. Oh, oh, oh,
1: oh,
0: oh, oh, oh, oh, oh, oh, oh, ma ma ma ma oh, oh, oh, oh, oh, oh, oh, oh, oh, oh, oh, oh, oh, oh, oh, oh, oh, oh, oh, oh, oh, oh, oh, oh, oh, oh, oh, oh, oh, oh, oh, oh, oh, oh, oh, oh, oh, Jessica, oh, Guinea, oh, oh, oh, oh,
1: oh, oh, oh,
0: oh, oh, oh, oh, oh, oh, oh, oh, oh, oh, oh,
1: oh, oh, oh,
0: oh, oh, oh, oh, oh, oh, oh, oh, oh, oh, oh, oh, oh, oh,
2: oh, oh, oh, oh, oh,
0: oh, oh, oh, oh, oh, oh, oh, oh, oh, oh, oh, oh, oh, oh,
1: ah, that's why you're
0: 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Coolie, cool. 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
1: 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Maybe a tumor also afraid. Watch out of watching. What kind problem? 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
2: Amen. 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
3: Okay. That's what I'm telling for 4 years. 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
2: Enkwiyi.
3: My God.
2: Tim through one me buy German. E kwatena ho no so 2 years. And also still.
3: So when the tally be an away.
2: Me
3: the tally. When the tally be an away. Bibi anko so. My God is.
2: Intim me tie for. Me tie say oyo program one to know. Me baba me send me fro. Intim fro na ka che me say me send this guy 100 Ghana. 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We we hwini ye hwe mu hwe mu. 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
3: ni
2: mu
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2: Me ka so intim bi mu di fo mu di chere me ma hu say no. Me ma mi nwe bi na ye me na wo di me show bra kwa ko shiba bi say say e je me won won. There is no harm in trying.
3: It has opened.
2: Come on, my friends here, Omo America, and all those companies. Now, I've given your number to them.
4: I was talking, see, I'm a fan name of Guma, and I said, I'm up for coming to two.
3: Okay.
4: Now, many new crewmates, and I'm a man, a master, and I'm going to learn what it be.
3: Okay.
4: And so I knew you.
3: Bibi ase.
4: My top two pros for me, bestie, that you name my dad, baby, I boy, one at the jar.
3: I'm going to send them back to send them.
5: Na me kunya case kakra wa adwuma.
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6: 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Okay.
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5: Abon.
6: Jesus Christ.
5: Ikunu kwa na musuma ye yinadi.
6: Oje jasa wa kunkuntia no.
5: Enkuntia no.
6: Ama na juma ni otese case ba.
5: Ame ni case ba.
6: Okay.
5: Ama ye yimi kunu dia na me kunu tifi.
6: Aha. For how long?
5: Mpa chobe se 1 year.
6: 1 year
5: me kunu tifi.
6: Onkwa juma. Case na ba so ni mu bi. Just be not 20 years.
5: Be not 20.
6: I'm a case in the Abba Kano.
5: A case in Abba Krama, you know, the crap for my more to feed.
6: Jesus Christ.
5: And to me, say, on Kana and now, Mama Quantry, and I'm a man who quiet say, and if I crana, where you're Mukunisan, woman, young man, I done the uncle, me, Nimsa Savior, so crave who sat.
6: Jesus Christ.
5: And you're Mukunas and I buy here. Come Nimsa San and
6: Nexus, who could you do? Sign upon the sea.
5: Say, yeah, see.
6: Jesus Christ. Ina ya de
5: bi ama ma kwa ntira me kwa ye se se ya fra me kunu adwuma mu bie
6: mu hey
5: se se
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6: ahu sisi
5: ahu sisi ya I'm not. Me a soldier nearby.
6: Okay.
5: Nah, me call two papa who are German.
6: Okay.
5: The papa and whom?
6: Only see a soldier.
5: The patcher.
6: Okay.
5: Whom was in a Nijimaho?
6: Okay.
7: and to a camera and I'm in
8: okay.
7: By why I'm on penny and I'm a fellow in
8: okay.
7: Now I'm a catching straight to send me to me. And tell you about a cotto at Taruba Chem.
8: Okay.
7: You're not a match, I'm a jia.
8: Would you have a
7: and the next thing I fell, my Benya Dobiama.
8: But come, Daniel, me a very fantastic laugh. What the job, Papano?
7: Papano, I'm a cement pen, I fell in my bedroom.
8: Jesus.
7: I just say, I am a woman. Tell me that you know, I'm a penny and I'm a minute tonight. And I'm a chin, I feel them one must come. No, so do gummy, moja, can. Mean to me,
8: quite
7: you much, I said. Sentiment to me, Benny Pa.
8: Jesus.
7: I felt crowded in my papa. Just
8: not in the other years of how long?
7: You know me, I'm sad to say 2 years.
8: I'm not just the beginning. You
7: mean to me, some country.
8: Want to be country?
7: Sent to woman who uncas.
8: Jesus Christ.
7: I'm a poor car, I'm a ferry.
8: Hey.
7: Just a idea. Now, hammy.
8: My God.
7: Tell me, you know, I'm in the I'm in the and I'm up my bar. Tell me, I'm in the by. And I said, okay, I said, I'm in the I'm in the world. I'm Sir Papa Boame. Just a cent and I'm not just a drum of crown, and my man was
8: not close. Oh, come.
7: The one I'm not saying, my mint,
8: we know you because
7: I'm not saying. Now, Mama, Quanchere,
8: hey,
7: send me one quay.
8: Jesus,
7: may ya,
8: hey,
7: a better,
8: my God.

0: Me pacho me 40 years
1: now. Oh, 40 years in. 40 years young guy. Obama, yeah. When your diabetes? And you know you're leaving. About for how long? I've been back here for how long?
0: Oh, about it's almost 1 year, currently.
1: You're leaving by almost 1 year.
0: 1 year.
1: Ah, we know Obama is on it for 1 year.
0: For 1 year.
1: Jesus Christ.
0: I'm so mad. Obama, you know, cry 30 years, basa.
1: Basa, now I'm. Come on. The man was leaving me. The man was leaving now. Obama, we could be now. About the man was leaving me. And you know what?
0: My chief papa.
1: The be only chief so for so. The be so could be a walk. Can you walk across the walk?
0: There be a walk. My God, radio so
1: much. My God, Obeko. Now sitting down now on top
0: ma.
1: My God, and that boy say,
0: Auntie Obini dey or hard dance your show me.
1: So we must
0: I said Obahama o ya dear man.
1: Okay.
0: Na msija.
1: Why we you near so dey
0: me? Me near so dey.
1: Uh-huh.
0: And I'm ba on.
1: Okay.
0: Ma o me bo chere ma country. Eye di o so ye bia. Me be man.
1: Si a lorato
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1: Uncle Besar, Besar, what made them do?"
0: Jim said, "Oh, Baba,
1: and they got water."
0: All right, I said, "Any
1: boom, and any boom, and any boom." Now, means it all, God bless you. God bless you.
0: Yo, Nanafa, a jazz or I baby, a man.
1: My God,
0: Nanny Tom Fools,
1: okay.
0: Nanam, no, baby, netty.
1: Okay.
0: Now that could be more banner and a bear, maybe.
1: Okay.
0: And I'm a catcher of banner, say, or Wafa Bema Omechi, or so on fire. Wafa Bema, or so on fire.
1: Just say,
0: Casacasa, or a chill of ban boom, dear.
1: Sir,
0: on Fab Bema, none of my cartons, so on Fab Bema, since, no, no, so fine, I say, since you
1: know, also so.
0: The noche, I mean, the demand, I have to call me.
1: Ah, no,
0: yes, I'm a little bit down. I'm never in the air, but no banner crack.
1: Just a little bit, but Danny, I'll be
0: back. Danny, I'll be down. Need to meet the meeting, Sam, my men with the meeting, teaching, teaching, but cut, and let his coming answer.
1: Other side,
0: and let him be semi on
1: my drunk.
0: God
1: bless you.
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3: 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Not in Amuno, a fee, Namina, me pisa, Roma, a woman will say, if you people near Drua, me the best son, Sam, we said, by a minum, Sam, me de ya, me be fear if you hear her. 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
4: 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O Subedia dance here, why? 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
5: good evening.
4: Me patcho Kasafri.
5: Kasafri Kanishi.
4: Kanishi. So what you are dancing here? What is normal or red name is here? What is in here? A dear no person what the family is here, man.
5: Penny, we power charge it here. Me yali.
4: We yali o hefa.
5: Me yali me na moto accident. Then called that 25 years. Me am
4: called. Me ochina na park. Ne si faka besi tabora. Why? For large tabora ka. 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
4: 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Me pacho ka suffering. Apollonia. So what you are dancing, do you know? 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
4: 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Hello, good evening. Boko Kasa free him. Huh? Lashibi, Ashama Lashibi. So what you are dancing here, no, of course, you know, of course, you are my sure. A deal. We do Juma Sikan and Geno de Nomons. I don't like Benny. We are Benny. David, I can't tell you. And I said, dear, the Ben. But Enferade, what's it? Enferade or Chinana Fabra. 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Why? 0246 32 49 49 0246 32 49 49 0246 32 49 49. Me wo la pasta bora. Hello, good evening. Me pachoka safari. And sawom, so what you are dancing, do you know? I didn't know Professor Radia Mount. Usuwa ere. 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Amen. 0246-32-49-49. 0246-32-49-49. 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
6: Ningu
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4: Odu La Paz abra las pama sa bro sa tintin na sei, osu pe taboraka. 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